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0: TOS, the Mountain of Pure Rock, Autumn Kings with Gone, Gone, Gone. And before that, Pearl Jam, Yellow Ledbetter, bringing you killer classics and the best new rock. 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
1: Ongoing development on the outskirts of Los Angeles is forcing wild donkeys out of their natural habitat. Wild donkeys in L.A.?
2: How about that?
1: As a new housing project expands across Moreno Valley, more animals are being displaced toward nearby freeways. Donkeys have been spotted crossing the 60 freeway and grazing along the shoulder, some of them already having sustained injuries.
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0: 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The Mountain of Pure Rock. New music from Foo Fighters, that was Window, and before that, a killer classic from Tool with Prison Sex. I'll be hanging out with Rushman on Friday from the Happy Hour from Hell. He's filling in for Goo, so make sure you tap the mic on the app and tell us who you are, where you're from, and what you want to hear, or you can call 621-WTOS, that's 621-9867. We had some good chats last week talking about the TOS bus, talking about the Darling Nikki days. The last time I hung out with him was that I was in my underwear. It was great. But anyway, call in. We want to know. We want to hear. We want to know where you're from and all that. All right, we got a killer classic coming up and a killer classic. We have a rock slide coming up that has killer classics in it. Puddle of Mud will kick it off on TOS.
1: Clear skies overnight tonight, comfortable, dry, 58 to 62. Tomorrow becoming partly sunny, 79 to 83. We'll see a few clouds Wednesday night, upper 50s, partly sunny on Thursday, 79 to 83. Partly sunny on Friday, mid 70s. This is Mountain Morning Show meteorologist Russ Marley from the NormsUsedCars.com weather desk.
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0: 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Tim Montana, Break Me Down, helping us come out of another rock slide. And before that, Red Hot Chili Peppers, Suck My Kiss, a killer classic. 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
1: Johnny Depp is making a comeback in an unexpected way. He's set to star in Ebenezer, A Christmas Carol, with horror heavyweight Ty West directing. It is Ty, right?
2: Yeah. Oh, he's going to be Scrooge? 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
1: 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As expected, this version promises a darker twist on the Dickens classic ghost story. 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
1: TOS, new music from Theory of a Dead Man with Winnebago, and before that, Black Crowes, Twice as Hard, a killer classic. This is Nikki filling in for Chris Rush. Thanks so much for hanging out with me. You have to deal with me for a whole nother week. Sorry, not sorry. But we have Godsmack on the way. We also have Aerosmith coming up, Jimi Hendrix, keeping the killer classics, and the new rock coming at you on TOS.
2: Clear skies overnight tonight, comfortable, dry, 58 to 62. Tomorrow becoming partly sunny, 79 to 83. We'll see a few clouds Wednesday night, upper 50s, partly sunny on Thursday, 79 to 83. Partly sunny on Friday, mid-70s. This is Mountain Morning Show meteorologist Russ Murley from the NormsUsedCars.com weather desk.

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0: TOS, the mountain of pure rock. New music from The Who and Johnny Hawkins, Lost Soul. And before that, a killer classic from White Zombie, More Human Than Human. 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
1: A woman is facing charges after two children were injured after falling off her moving vehicle in Pennsylvania. Oh, my God. The incident happened last month. Two 9-year-old children fell off the hood of a moving vehicle at a park, which was allegedly being driven by 28-year-old Caitlin Golding. Police say one of the boys was unresponsive following the incident and the other suffered from broken bones. Good Lord. She now faces multiple charges, including aggravated assault by motor vehicle, simple assault, and reckless endangerment.
2: Yeah. 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

0: 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And before that, Weezer, Say It Ain't So, bringing you killer classics and the best new rock. This is Nikki filling in for Chris Rush. Stick around because we got Rage Against the Machine, Turnstile, ZZ Top, all on the way in a rock slide on the Mountain of Pure Rock.
1: Clear skies overnight tonight, comfortable, dry, 58 to 62. Tomorrow becoming partly sunny, 79 to 83. We'll see a few clouds Wednesday night, upper 50s, partly sunny on Thursday, 79 to 83. Partly sunny on Friday, mid 70s. This is Mountain Morning Show meteorologist Russ Murley from the NormsUsedCars.com weather desk.

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0: The mountain of pure rock, TOS, Greta Van Fleet, Play Your Games. That's a new one. And they have a new album that's going to be coming out in October. I believe it's October 9th, called Palace for the People. Before that, a killer classic from Alice in Chains, Heaven Beside You. I'm going to be wrapping things up here pretty quickly. Thanks so much for hanging out with me. Kind of like Nikki at night on TOS, right? We have Des Rocks coming up and Eva Under Fire on the mountain of pure rock.
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0: 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New music from MGK and Fred Durst, Fix Your Face. And before that, a killer classic from Godsmack with Keep Away. I have to go away now because my time here is done. I'll be back tomorrow from 7 to midnight filling in for Chris Rush. But we got a rock slide coming up, a guaranteed 6 in a row. And Guns N' Roses are in there, Led Zeppelin, some Shinedown, Pretty Reckless. All right, enjoy your night on the Mountain of Pure Rock, TOS.
1: Clear skies overnight tonight, comfortable, dry, 58 to 62. Tomorrow becoming partly sunny, 79 to 83. We'll see a few clouds Wednesday night, upper 50s, partly sunny on Thursday, 79 to 83. Partly sunny on Friday, mid-70s. This is Mountain Morning Show meteorologist Russ Morley from the NormsUsedCars.com weather desk.
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1: Russ Merely says it's still coming down for a while, a few more hours or a couple more, depends. 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

0: there. Thank you very kindly. It is the Mountain of Pure Rock, TOS. Mountain Morning Show now officially in progress. My name is Tom O. Join me now, won't you, for a hearty and, yes, heartfelt good morning. Good morning to you, Jay Stu.
1: And good morning to you, Tom O.
0: Thank you very much. Apparently, sharks still on the mind of the announcer. And whoever was on this computer last changed the screen saver to a shark image. Just a shadow of a giant shark.
1: Oh, just the shadow?
0: Yeah, in the screen. Like taken from below, looking up at the surface, and a giant shark.
1: I'm glad we're talking sharks and not sharts.
0: Yeah, well, you know, we talk about both on this program.
1: Well, you know, I can't.
0: We're not afraid.
1: I can't argue with flawless logic.
0: Right. But anyway, so yes. Everybody's still freaking out about the shark. And now, I saw the lifeguard dude.
1: Oh,
0: all
1: did you?
0: Over, I mean, all over everything now for a national story with the lifeguard that was dragged underwater by the shark. I'm gonna grab hold of his buoy that we talked about yesterday.
1: Right.
0: He's a gnarly dude.
1: You'd have to be a lifeguard. Because,
0: yeah, well,
1: like,
0: true too.
1: You know, just especially in Maine, because there's no such thing as like jumping in the nice water and doing anything. You know, if you're jumping in the water, you're saving somebody in frigid, cold, ice cold water that stings when you get into it.
0: Or when it's warm enough not to be, it's shark infested.
1: Right, exactly.
0: So you take your pick. Yeah, I'd rather go with the ball retracting cold.
1: Yes.
0: Cold water that we were used to forever. What are they going to say? Oh, I was able to successfully put off mowing my lawn again yesterday.
1: Again? How?
0: Just by doing other things. Went to lunch with a friend, stuff like that.
1: And, gotcha.
0: Yeah, that's the easiest way to get out of it. It's just do other things.
1: You should start your own, like, you know, like, what am I trying to say? Not like self-help, but your own... your own non-mowing guru page,
0: right,
1: you know.
0: Right. But the thing is, we're getting our fields mowed right now, thanks to Zach for doing that. And so the thing is, now I looked out this morning, the field is lower than my lawn.
1: Oh,
0: so that's not a good sign.
1: No.
0: So, all right. I guess we'll play a little Beastie Boys before we do our first news of the day.
1: Let's do that.
0: It's a Mountain of Pure Rock.

0: the Mountain of Pure Rock. It's the Mountain Morning Show. I'm Tom O. There's Jay Stu right there.
1: Good morning.
0: It's 6:12. We don't know what Russ Merle has in store for the forecast, but we will hear it together. Our first news of the day. That is next.
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7: It is 6:16 at the Mountain of Pure Rock, TOS. Here's everything you need to know, beginning with meteorologist Russ Merley.
8: Good morning. Skies become partly sunny today, 78 to 82 this afternoon. Scattered showers and thunderstorms develop tonight, upper 50s. Spotty showers and thunderstorms, upper 70s tomorrow. Clearing Thursday night, mid 50s. It'll be sunny on Friday, 75 to 79. Sunny, upper 70s Saturday. This is Mountain Morning Show meteorologist Russ Merley from the NormsUsedCars.com weather desk.
7: In sports, the Red Sox continue to struggle after falling to the Blue Jays 5-3 last night in Toronto for their fourth straight loss. Boston took a 3-1 lead in the fifth inning behind homers from Sedan Rafaela and Willier Abreu, but the Blue Jays scored four unanswered runs on their way to victory. The Sox have now dropped to 64-55 on the season as they continue their series with Toronto tonight. The FedEx Cup playoffs begin this week with the FedEx St. Jude Championship in Memphis. 69 golfers will compete for a $20 million purse, with the top 50 in the standings advancing to the second playoff event. Scottie Scheffler enters the postseason atop the FedEx Cup standings. Excuse me. And now from the Farmingdale Self-Storage News Desk, the school bus driver who struck and killed a 12-year-old boy in Rockland last year will not serve jail time. A judge accepted a plea deal Tuesday requiring Jeffrey Coburn to permanently give up his commercial driver's license, lose his regular license for 4 years, and perform community service. The manslaughter charge against him was dropped. If you're looking to make money off of YouTube, it is going to get a little harder because they're making it harder for creators. We have more from Tammy Trujillo.
9: In order to get ad revenue, creators now need to have 8,000 qualified watch hours over the past year or 20 million qualified shorts views over the last 3 months. That's double the previous requirement. I'm Tammy Trujillo.
7: That'll work out just fine for everybody, won't it? You are going to get rich off the Tom Ozone, and guess what?
10: Yeah,
7: YouTube is.
10: Yeah. Yeah, thanks. 80, what is it? 80 million? No. Yeah, 80.
7: Wait, I'll play it again right here.
9: In order to get ad revenue, creators now need to have 8,000 qualified watch hours over the past year or 20 million qualified shorts views over the last 3 months.
7: That'll be easy, right?
10: 20 million in 3 months.
7: Jesus. Wow. You got to be like Taylor Swift to pull those kind of numbers.
10: Or you got to be one of those people that just repackage other popular things.
7: Yes. You also know? True. Yep.
10: That's the majority of the people that are getting that kind of numbers.
7: An Arkansas high school says one of its football players was at team practice for nearly an hour last week before discovering he had a snake in his helmet.
10: Oh, jeez. Oh, man.
7: The athletic director from Maumelle High School said Tuesday that the student didn't know he had a snake in his helmet until he felt something move around up there.
10: Oh, Jesus.
7: That's what she said.
10: Yeah.
7: Athletic director Kirk Horton says they inspected the helmet and found a 2-foot-long cottonmouth hiding beneath the padding.
10: Oh, no. I thought it was going to be, say, like a little garter snake.
7: Yeah, little milk snake, but no. The cottonmouth is a venomous snake, and after the discovery, the Maumelle Animal Shelter posed a notice saying, before putting on your helmet, always give it a quick check first.

Okay. There you go. And since this incident, the high school has added a coach to the staff who is also a snake charmer.

Hello? This is United States calling. Are we reaching

0: TOS, the Mountain of Pure Rock. It is the Mountain Morning Show with Disturbed at 6:30. I'm Tom O. There's Jay Stu right there.
1: Good morning.
0: In for Mandy, who's got a great week. Russ says it's going to be nice again today, right around 80, partly sunny, so a few more clouds.
1: If it's anything like yesterday, it'll be absolutely fantastic.
0: Yeah, perfect. Very nice. A lovely breeze. Yeah, you'll hear Russ's forecast coming up again in a few. We've got a $25 gift certificate to be redeemed at either Forbidden Fruit, Water Street in Hollowell, or Sensi Side, Broadway in Farmington. 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And we'll be giving you that when we play our Wacky Zany Goofy Radio Type Quiz Show. Let's see what we might do for our game today. I would like to wish you happy Middle Child Day.
1: Oh, well, thank you.
0: Are you a middle child?
1: I am not.
0: No.
1: No, I'm the baby.
0: Yes, me too. So is this the anniversary of the Marsha Brady Bunch episode?
1: Is it?
0: When poor, I'm wondering, should be.
1: Oh, it should be, yes.
0: When poor Jan.
1: She should be the face of Middle Child Day.

0: Oh, Jan Brady? Of course she is.
1: Yeah.
0: Oh, without a doubt.
1: I mean, Peter had it okay because he was a guy. Yeah, you know what I mean? Especially in the 60s. You know what I mean? It's like he automatically had it bad.
0: Sure, Greg would beat up on him, but then he could always beat up on Bobby. It's right, like, I mean, you know.
1: And then Bobby beat up all three of the girls. Especially Jan, though.
0: When he wasn't hanging from the swing set trying to get taller. Sorry, just start making more. You could just keep going with Brady Bunch references. And she hates Brady Bunch. She watches all the old shows. I mean, like Family Affair and stuff like that is always on. Right. Dick Van Dyke. I mean, really old shows, like even before our time, mm-hmm. like when we were kids. And but for some reason, when the Brady Bunch, she's like, "Oh, not the Brady Bunch." I'm like, "How could you not like the Brady Bunch?"
1: Right.
0: You know, like My Three Sons and whatever Family Affair. Like, but you're not the Brady Bunch.
1: Dick Van Dyke.
0: Yes, that one's always on as well.
1: Yeah.
0: Let's see what else we have. Glorious 12th. Well, it is the 12th. Why is it so glorious?
1: Is it the glorious 12th every month or just in August?
0: No, only on August 12th. Oh, signaling the official start of the red grouse shooting season in the United Kingdom.
1: Oh,
0: well, very hoity-toity.
1: You've never wanted to be more British than right now, have you? You're like, wait a minute, they get to bird hunt now?
0: We have to wait till the glorious 26th of September.
1: Right.
0: Not the glorious 12th of August. Oh, look here. So, yes, grab your shooting coat or whatever. Because they dress up specifically for going out. They don't even call it hunting. It's shooting. It's red grouse shooting. Let's see. IBM PC Day, probably invented, I'm guessing. And it's amazing that, you know, that ours still work here.
1: Sometimes. Yeah. Well, let's be real. Sometimes.
0: At least, you know, with this new system, at least we're not running on Windows XP.
1: Right. People think I'm joking when I tell them that.
0: No, we did. Previous system we just moved from ran on Windows XP, and you'd reboot it, you'd hear that tone, and you'd go, "Oh my god, that sounds like the year 2000 right. or whatever it was." No, because they had Windows 2000, so it was right after that. National Julienne Fries Day, which is, I mean, that's classic, right?
1: Yeah.
0: It's shoestring.
1: Well, Julienne would be even thinner. That'd almost be more like potato sticks.
0: Well, who makes those then?
1: Oh, French people.
0: Those are frites.
1: Yeah.
0: Right?
1: Yeah, you're absolutely correct.
0: National. I mean, you know, Julienne, I think the picture here is of shoestring. It's so, I'm thinking versus crinkle cut or waffle fries or, right? I was thinking
1: my guess.
0: Shape.
1: Oh, yeah. And my guess is they've adopted Julienne as the name for it, even though technically, if you want to get real, you know, like you know about bird stuff. Those that they're showing there would technically be called a baton.
0: Okay.
1: Not a julienne.
0: Not a julienne.
1: Yes.
0: Gotcha. Extra crispy.
1: Exactly.
0: Gotcha. National Vinyl Record Day. That's cool because it's all the rage now. Although, did you hear that CDs is now the next big thing?
1: They're making a comeback?
0: Yeah.
1: Are you kidding?
0: No,
1: really?
0: No, we had that story like last week. Yeah.
1: CDs.
0: Yep. Oh, man. They're outselling vinyl right now.
1: That's crazy, because I thought it was crazy when vinyl started outselling CDs.
0: I know.
1: All right, just bring back cassettes. Let's just go all the way.
0: I know. World Calligraphy Day.
1: Today seems to be the thing about outdated stuff. You got vinyl, calligraphy, Milkman Day. When's the last time you saw a friggin' Milkman?
0: That's right, Milkman Day. Isn't that just for, in reference to illegitimate children?
1: I think so. Yeah. But I love that it says beverage, comma, careers. like, please direct me to the place where I can go become a milkman. No offense to the people who deliver milk, you know, for Oakhurst or whatever. But,
0: but,
1: you know, I'm thinking of the dude in the white suit doorstep. With the bow tie. Yeah.
0: Well, it is the thing again now in cities and stuff.
1: It is not.
0: Oh, yeah. Yeah. Where the hell are we? Providence? Yeah, where people have like the little milk thing out there.
1: Get
0: they have like a little
1: here.
0: Cooler.
1: Oh, my God.
0: There.
1: All right.
0: And then the step.
1: I stand corrected.

0: I don't know if the guy, if it's still a dude that bangs all the women that are home alone as it used to be back in the day.
1: It's got to be the only real sort of fringe benefit to the job,
0: right?
1: You get to give the tip in that case.
0: There you go. Just the tip.
1: Lots of vitamin D.
0: And World Elephant Day. So it seems like there's a lot of elephant day. I think we've done elephant trivia like a couple times in the past year for some reason.
1: Well, if an elephant came and confronted you about the number of elephant days, you might add some.
0: Yeah, I'd be like, okay, no problem. How many more you want? So, all right, I don't know what we're going to do for our game, but I do know that the prize will be a $25 gift certificate from Forbidden Fruit and the Scentsy Side. What do we got for Pure Rock? Let's do some buck.
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4: Good morning. Skies become partly sunny, 78 to 82 this afternoon. Scattered showers and thunderstorms, upper 50s tonight. Spotty showers and storms, upper 70s tomorrow. Clearing Thursday night, mid 50s. Sunny on Friday, upper 70s. Sunny, upper 70s on Saturday. This is Mountain Morning Show meteorologist Russ Murley from the NormsUseCars.com weather desk.

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1: Yeah, I hosted an anniversary party for my parents at my house, and I called Trump Catering, and the truck showed up, and Trump was in the back of it. There wasn't any food in the truck, though. Would have been nice if there was food.
0: That's right. They said it couldn't be done, but I proved them wrong by being in a catering truck. Trump Catering. 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

0: TOS, the Mountain of Pure Rock. It is the Mountain Morning Show. I'm Tom O. There's Jay Stu right over there.
1: Good morning.
0: Russ Merley says we are going to have a pretty nice day today. It's going to be around 80. A few more clouds around than yesterday, perhaps. Partly sunny is what he's calling it. We'll get a few showers moving in for tonight and tomorrow. But he'll give you the entire forecast. Coming up here in the news, what we're doing for you next.
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0: and still struggling to get ahead. And it's worse now. 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Susan Collins keeps telling us that everything's fine, but we know it's not. 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I'm not going to accept how things are. I'm fighting for how they should be. You deserve better, and Maine is ready for a change. I'm Troy Jackson. I'm running for Senate, and I approve this message.
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7: Good morning. Skies become partly sunny, 78 to 82 this afternoon. Scattered showers and thunderstorms, upper 50s tonight. Spotty showers and storms, upper 70s tomorrow. Clearing Thursday night, mid-50s. Sunny on Friday, upper 70s. Sunny, upper 70s on Saturday. This is Mountain Morning Show meteorologist Russ Merley from the NormsUseCars.com weather desk.
6: In sports, a rare Cooper Flagg rookie card pulled by a Rhode Island trading card shop could be worth millions of dollars.
8: Mm.
6: The one-of-one autographed card.
8: There you go.
6: Yeah. Features a patch worn by Flagg during his first NBA game. The shop says credible offers between $3 million and $4 million have already been made to the card's owner. The Dallas Mavericks, the team Flagg plays for, have offered a bounty of 32 years of season tickets. New England Patriots cornerback Christian Gonzalez sat out yesterday's joint practice with the Indianapolis Colts as a precaution. The team didn't give a reason for his absence. The 24-year-old is coming off a hard fall during Monday's practice. New England opens the preseason at Gillette on Thursday against the Colts. And now from the Farmingdale Self-Storage News Desk, two juveniles were apprehended after a stolen vehicle crashed into a Lewiston police cruiser during a pursuit on Monday night. Police say five people ran off after the crash near Bartlett and Birch Streets. Officers managed to grab two juveniles and recovered a replica firearm allegedly discarded by one of those who fled. TMZ is reporting that ZZ Top drummer Frank Beard is suffering from serious health issues and taking a break from tour. We have more now from Mark Mayfield. I know, right?
8: Uh-oh, that's not good.
6: Oh, hold on. I unplugged it so that I wouldn't screw it up. Here we go.
9: Just got paid today.

0: The news comes after the band canceled their August the 5th show in Hollywood, citing unforeseen personal matters and insurmountable obstacles. The show was supposed to kick off ZZ Top's summer tour. The group's tour continues tomorrow in Central Point, Oregon.
1: Are you sure?
0: I'm Mark Mayfield.
2: Well, they do have a fill-in right now while Frank is recovering.
1: All right.
2: Which, honestly, when Dusty Hill passed away, I thought ZZ Top would probably just hang it up.
1: I mean, with one third gone, but
2: right. You know, I don't know if Frank has to retire. What'll happen from there? But man, we gotta protect ZZ Top. They're a national treasure.
1: Well, they're supposed to be here on September 6th.
2: Then we need to protect them at least until September 6th.
1: Right, I know.
2: Several agencies descended on Delaware's Broadkill Beach. I almost said Roadkill, sorry. That'd be a pretty cool beach. Broadkill Beach on Monday after a radioactive object washed ashore.
1: Okay.
2: Right? The small round metal item was discovered by someone walking along the beach. They took it home, washed it off, and discovered the word radioactive inscribed on it.
1: Okay.
2: Along with instructions of how to dispose of it, of course. The DNREC's emergency response team, the Coast Guard, and the Delaware State Fire School responded to the scene and did detect a small amount of radiation.
1: Oh, okay. Well, all right. At least there was some.
2: But there's no word at this time on what it is or where it came from.
1: Oh, really? Yeah. Well, that's weird. Maybe it's a promotional stunt for the new Spaceballs movie. Because I think that's probably what it is, a space ball. Just guessing.
2: It's not a Schwartz, that's for sure.
1: It is the Mountain of Pure Rock, TOS. Good reference. It's the warning.

0: TOS, the Mountain of Pure Rock. It is the Mountain Morning Show, 6:58. I'm Tom O. There's Jay Stu right there.
1: Good morning.
0: He's in for Mandy today, and Russ says it's going to be partly sunny later. Back near 80 degrees. Here you go. The most AI-resistant jobs in the United States. Registered nurse is number one.
1: I guess that makes sense.
0: Yeah, right? Health professionals dominate the top of the ranking. Registered nurses is number one. Home health aides are second. Certified nursing assistants, CNAs, are fourth. Stuck in the middle there, third place, elementary school teacher.
1: That's fair.
0: Then you get to software engineers.
1: Well, someone's going to write the AI programs, right?
0: Right. General maintenance, construction worker, maid and housekeeper. What about I thought that was the whole point of having the robots. Doesn't AI count for that?
1: I would think so. It will.
0: I mean, isn't Rosie the robot? I mean, that's been around for a long time.
1: Was Rosie the one on the Jetsons?
0: Yes.
1: Yeah, that's what we've been fighting. There's two things we've all wanted since we were kids anyway, which is flying cars, which we already said this week is going to be a thing soon.
0: Yep.
1: And AI robots that'll make the bed.
0: Right. That's right. Maid and housekeeper. I just don't know why that's on the list. But I guess it's not specifically robot-resistant jobs. It's AI-resistant jobs.
1: Oh, well, all right.
0: But,
1: fair enough.
0: Yes, they say hands-on job. So rub-and-tug masseuse probably should be on there. I don't think AI is ever going to take the place of that.
1: I don't know. I'm going to get a hand job from a robot about as quick as I'm going to get in one of those driverless taxis. You know what I mean? It's just right. Like, you're waiting for something bad.
0: Oh, happen. That could be, yeah, very dangerous. That could be a whole new genre of P-mute.
1: Oh, it would be. Our grand DJs later on, when they're discussing P-mute, you know, years from now, they'll be talking about the rub and tug robots.
0: That go berserk.
1: Yeah, right. Like that one that started swinging its arms right. All over the place.
0: Yeah.
1: Just be throwing dicks everywhere.
0: Oh, God. All right, let's do some Deep Purple. That's coming up.
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1: Whoa. 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The official main wave?
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11: Good morning. Skies become partly sunny, 78 to 82 this afternoon. Scattered showers and thunderstorms, upper 50s tonight. Spotty showers and storms, upper 70s tomorrow. Clearing Thursday night, mid 50s. Sunny on Friday, upper 70s. Sunny, upper 70s on Saturday. This is Mountain Morning Show meteorologist Russ Murley from the NormsUseCars.com weather desk.
12: TOS. Coming up in the news, a new study says when dads help raise the kids, it can lower the mom's self-esteem by making her think she's a bad mom for not doing more. Said one thoughtful dad, "That's why I don't lift a finger to help my wife. When the baby cries for food, I boost my wife's self-esteem by watching TV and turning up the volume. When a diaper needs changing, I boost my wife's self-esteem some more by taking a nice long nap. And if my kids play with matches and set the house on fire, I send my wife's self-esteem soaring through the roof by telling her it's not my place to get involved and go bowling." This and more later today.
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0: 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It is the Mountain Morning Show, Black Label Society. 716, I'm Tom O. There's Jay Stu right there.
1: Good morning.
0: In for Mandy today, and Russ Murley says it's going to be another pretty nice one. Sun and clouds near 80.

0: low humidity. He will tell you how long it will last. His forecast is in the news. Then we chat with him right after that.
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11: 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Here's everything you need to know, beginning with meteorologist Russ Merley.
12: Good morning. Skies become partly sunny, 78 to 82 this afternoon. Scattered showers and thunderstorms, upper 50s tonight. Spotty showers and storms, upper 70s tomorrow. Clearing Thursday night, mid-50s. Sunny on Friday, upper 70s. Sunny, upper 70s on Saturday. This is Mountain Morning Show meteorologist Russ Merley from the NormsUseCars.com weather desk.
11: In sports, the reigning NBA champion New York Knicks will help tip off the upcoming season. Several marquee games were unveiled by the league, including an opening night triple header that'll be headlined by the Knicks, raising their championship banner before hosting LeBron James and the Philadelphia 76ers. The slate on October 20th also includes the Detroit Pistons hosting the Celtics. CBS Sports says Tony Romo will remain on leave from the NFL on CBS broadcast booth following his DUI arrest last month. CBS Sports president David Berson says the situation is still evolving with no timetable or final decision on Romo's future. Romo was arrested in Wisconsin on July 23rd and citing for operating a vehicle while intoxicated. CBS tapped former NFL star J.J. Watt to replace Romo alongside longtime play-by-play announcer Jim Nantz. And now from the Farmingdale Self-Storage News Desk, Maine residents will have a rare chance to see a partial solar eclipse today, with the moon covering about 24% of the sun around Bangor and up to 29% in Aroostook County. The eclipse will reach its most dramatic point around 1:53 p.m., and the University of Maine's Versant Astronomy Center will host a free viewing from 12:30 to 2:30 p.m. Experts say the event is especially notable because Maine won't see another solar eclipse, even a partial one, until 2045, while the next total solar eclipse visible in the state won't be until 2079. Along the same lines, the heavens are getting ready to put on a show tonight as the Perseid meteor shower reaches its peak. We have more from Tammy Trujillo.
13: It happens as the Earth passes

0: through the trail of debris left behind by the Swift-Tuttle comet, debris that burns up on hitting the atmosphere. The best time to watch will be overnight Wednesday into Thursday, when a new moon offers darker skies. I'm Tammy Trujillo.
1: Man, it's just like an astronomical wonderland right now.
2: Yeah, I just have to remember. You know, I always forget when it gets dark. It's a long time from the morning show. So yeah. I forget these stories.
1: Just get up early tomorrow, and you can catch it that way. Catch it on the other end at like 3 a.m.
2: Jesus, the sun's it's starting to get bright at 4 o'clock.
1: Fair enough. It's something Beaver Creek City Council members in Ohio. Wait, hold on. Let me read this right. It's something Beaver Creek City Council members in Ohio say should have been done long ago, adopting the beaver as the city's official mascot.
2: Well, yeah, that makes sense. It's Beaver Creek.
1: Right.
2: It's either a beaver or a creek.
1: seems logical.
2: Right.
1: Vice Mayor Zach Upton says he loves how the town came together after the national convenience store chain Buc-ee's sued local shop Beaver's Mini Mart over the use of a beaver in its logo.
2: Oh, yes. Buc-ee's does that to anybody who has a beaver in the logo. Like, no, we're the ones with the beaver in the logo.
1: Buc-ee's. A GoFundMe page was set up to help the business with its legal fight against Buc-ee's and has raised over $60,000. However, officials say the mascot resolution is not associated with a federal landmark lawsuit between Buc-ee's and Beaver's Mini Mart.
2: Oh, so it has nothing to do with that. But there still may be a conflict of interest because the city's mayor is a beaver.
1: Ah.
2: So that, I mean, it might be a little inside.
1: That's why the vice mayor does all the talking?
2: Yes, that's exactly right, yeah.
1: This whole time, I thought it was Punxsutawney Phil. I just...
2: No. No. Buc-ee's is even suing Beaver Hunt magazine, and they're not even around anymore. Remember that? Beaver Hunt?
1: Oh, I do. There's probably still one at my mom's house somewhere.
2: The Mountain of Pure Rock, TOS.

0: Yes, the Mountain of Pure Rock. It is the Mountain Morning Show. Alice in Chains, I'm Tom. Oh, there's Jay Stu right there.
1: Good morning.
0: It is 7:29. Wouldn't you know it, that is the perfect time to check in with our meteorological madman, Russ Merle. Good morning!
2: Yeah, good morning to you.
0: What's going on?
2: Beautiful morning. Sunshine splitting rocks out there. 58 backyard level degrees here, high atop Upper Dallas.
0: Beautiful.
2: What are you getting in the capital city?
0: Perfect.
2: It's splitting rocks?
0: Yeah, pretty much. I don't see any clouds here yet.
2: I got 67 airport level degrees in Augusta.
0: Wow, Bangor. Already? 67? Jesus.
1: Yeah.
0: Seems hot.
2: Yeah. Bangor 62.
1: That seems fair. I can't see in, out my window too? If there's any clouds or anything like that. I just see the building next door.
0: Yeah.
2: No window. Oh, you got a window, but you're just right up against the building.
1: And trees.
2: Yeah. Life in the industrial park.
1: Yeah. I love it.
0: Yeah.
1: I love the cancer dust.
2: The way
1: that
2: radio
1: floats
2: studios
1: are
2: meant to be. Not everybody can be in a Crystal Palace overlooking the beautiful Augusta Civic Center and the super Walmart in Augusta.
1: Fair enough.
2: All right, so it's whacked off Wednesday. Jay Stu's been easy on me so far this week, so I'm completely expecting something horrific, degloving or something almost as bad.
0: I would expect such a thing. But, no, there really isn't. Let's see what we got for the rundown today. We got a lot of exposed genitals today.
1: Oh.
0: Green Bay man accused of showing his genitals to coffee shop employees.
1: I shouldn't laugh, actually. That's pretty cruel.
0: Cash bond set at $15,000. So,
1: do you think he stood in line? He was like, "No thanks, got my own cream."
2: You know? I got my own coffee stirrer.
0: It doesn't say whether or not he was helicoptering, because that's always what we need to know. Yeah. Let's see. What else do we have? Barrow man. Where is this? Oh, somewhere over there in the UK. Sentenced after exposing genitals near children in the street. So that's another.
1: That's worth going to jail. Or not. That didn't come out right. Sorry.
0: Yeah, worth going to jail.
1: He should be in jail. That's what I meant.
0: All right, gotcha. Guelph woman, where's that? Oh, this is in Ontario. Guelph woman.
2: Yeah, Guelph.
0: Guelph, is that what you say it?
2: Guelph, yeah.
0: Guelph woman assaults man and flashes him her genitals.
1: Oh.
0: Little reverse genital what? Flashing. She assaulted him and then flashed her genitals. He was working in his driveway, and this woman came walking down the street. She was yelling obscenities. She approached him, stomped on his sunglasses, and then lifted up her dress. And he complained. I mean, I don't know. I would guess it wasn't worth it.
1: Well, true.
0: Yeah. Sometimes it's a small price to pay.
2: Yes, it is.
0: Let's see. A duo cleared of the sale of the ex

0: Port of $1 million in seal penises.
1: What?
0: Two men were arrested on charges about the alleged illegal export of seal penises from Namibia. They were found not guilty. Chinese citizens Hu and Zhang. They had in their possession, how many? 571 seal penises.
1: Worth how much?
0: $1.16 million.
1: Now that's a solid price per pound.
0: Yes. 21.7 kilograms.
2: Wow.
0: So, but as it turns out, here's the thing. They arrested them too soon because the dude had not booked in for the flight and his luggage was not checked yet, so they couldn't say that he was exporting the seal penises, which is really what they wanted to get him on. So now he's just booked for possession of seal penises, which actually is not that big of a deal. In the media.
1: I don't think in your life you were going to say possession of seal penises.
0: I know, right? Yeah. He testified that he bought 50 kilograms of seal penises. Well, where'd the rest of them go?
3: Right. Exactly.
1: He ground them into powder for gas station boner pills.
0: Yeah, maybe for his own. Yeah. That's why you don't get high on your own supply of seal penises.
3: Right.
0: You go from 50 kilograms to 12, all of a sudden you're got 21 left. Like, right. Oh, man, where'd all those seal penises go? It was a rough night last night.
3: Oh, man.
0: Now we got to find more seal penises.
1: You got a guy, right?
0: And finally, the world's smallest penis guy sets the date for his crowd-funded penis enlargement operation.
1: Wow.
0: This is the guy with the 0.36 inch penis. I'm sorry, 0.38 inch. I don't want to shortchange him at all.
1: Well, you had a boner. Yeah, measured it the second time.
3: And we've yet to determine if that measurement is when he's flaccid or after he's popped a few boner pills.
0: Yeah,
1: right.
0: I don't know. I'm assuming that's his full extension. If they're giving that measurement.
3: Right.
0: He says the operation will set him back about $4,000. So that means he did not take up the Beverly Hills doctor. Robert Dorfman on his offer to perform the $20,000 procedure for free. He decided to pay for it out of his own pocket. Well, not his own pocket, from the crowdfunding. But he's raised like $13,000.
1: Huh.
0: So, there you go. The surplus cash will go for whatever.
1: Do you think he wouldn't use the doctor because the doctor wouldn't make it big enough?
0: I don't know. The thing is, he's not. Where is this part where it says the upcoming operation will not cure his micropenis condition, but it will improve his daily life by allowing him to go pee normally. So it's actually they're just beefing up his girth and not even dealing with the length yet.
1: Right. So. Couldn't he just use like the shiwi or whatever? I know those things that women use to pee in the woods?
0: Right, I know.
1: That'll add a couple inches right there.
0: Yep. So anyway, follow up there. August 17th. Put it on the calendar because I'm sure we'll have follow up on August 18th.
1: Oh, that's true.
0: Which there will it be is. Less than a week away. Right? Yeah, next Tuesday.
1: That'll be like Mandy's first day back.
0: Right. So, I don't know how she'll feel about that. No, she's been following the saga all along. So
1: fair enough.
0: All right, look at your time, dude.
3: I know. I got to get to work here. Happy Whacked Off Wednesday. It's going to be nice. A couple of clouds roll in this afternoon. Will turn partly sunny. It's going to be toasty warm, but not too humid. 78 to 82 for Mariners. Westerly winds under 10 knots. Shifting southwesterly this afternoon. Seas running about 2 feet. Visibilities will be fine. Showers and thunderstorms tonight, middle to upper 50s. Spotty showers and thunderstorms, otherwise partly sunny tomorrow, upper 70s. Thursday night clearing, mid 50s. Golden sunshine Friday, middle to upper 70s. Sunny upper 70s Saturday, clouding up on Sunday. 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
3: Good morning. Skies become partly sunny today, 78 to 82 this afternoon. Scattered showers and thunderstorms develop tonight, upper 50s. Spotty showers and thunderstorms, upper 70s tomorrow. Clearing Thursday night, mid 50s. It'll be sunny on Friday, 75 to 79. Sunny, upper 70s Saturday. This is Mountain Morning Show meteorologist Russ Merley from the NormsUsedCars.com weather desk.
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hot pursuit, fiery auto crashes. Some will die in hot pursuit while sifting through my ashes. Some will fall in love with life and drink it from a fountain that is pouring like an avalanche coming down the mountain.

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0: Butthole surfers. 749. I'm Tom O. There's J. Stu.
2: Good morning.
0: In for Mandy today. And Russ is in. Says it's going to be another pretty nice one. Right about 80 degrees. He'll give you all the details of that forecast coming up in the news. Don't forget, later on this hour, your chance to score a $25 gift certificate. Redeemable at either Forbidden Fruit in Hollowell and Scentsy Side in Farmington. That'll be coming up when we play our game.
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2: Good morning. Skies become partly sunny today, 78 to 82 this afternoon. Scattered showers and thunderstorms develop tonight, upper 50s. Spotty showers and thunderstorms, upper 70s tomorrow. Clearing Thursday night, mid 50s. It'll be sunny on Friday, 75 to 79. Sunny, upper 70s Saturday. This is Mountain Morning Show meteorologist Russ Murley from the NormsUsedCars.com weather desk.
1: In sports, the Red Sox continue to struggle after falling to the Blue Jays 5-3 last night in Toronto for their fourth straight loss. Boston took a 3-1 lead in the fifth behind homers from Sedan Rafaela and Willier Abreu, but the Blue Jays scored four unanswered runs on their way to victory. The Red Sox dropped to 64-55 on the season as they continue their series with Toronto tonight. The FedEx Cup playoffs begin this week with the FedEx St. Jude Championship in Memphis. 69 golfers will compete for a $20 million purse, with the top 50 in the standings advancing to the second playoff event. Scottie Scheffler enters the postseason atop the FedEx Cup standings. And now from the Farmingdale Self-Storage News Desk. Spotify is rolling out a new label next month following its battle against AI-generated songs and artists. The music platform announced Tuesday it will start putting the label AI persona on profiles beginning in September. Profiles with labels will be excluded. Profiles with these labels will be excluded from being recommended to its users through its algorithm. Spotify will allow artists to disclose their profile with a label, but for those who don't, the platform's moderators will do it themselves.
3: Mm.
1: At first, I thought they were starting their own record label just for AI music.
3: Yeah.
1: I was like, wait a minute. That's what I thought too.
3: Yeah.
1: Yeah. That seems suspiciously logical, yet I'm glad they're not doing that. Yeah. I have never felt more unhealthy as I let you know that a new study shows that belly fat predicts a person's heart disease risk more accurately than BMI. We have more from Tammy Trujillo.
4: Researchers at Johns Hopkins University School of Medicine looked at 260,000 adults over 20 years and found that waist and waist-to-hip ratio was a much better indicator to forecast both heart and brain events. They say that's because body mass index can't tell whether a person has more fat sitting right below the skin or more visceral fat, the dangerous kind that surrounds internal organs in the abdomen. Their message is that we all need to reduce our obsession with BMI and body weight. The findings are published in the Journal of the American College of Cardiology. I'm Tammy Trujillo.
3: Well, you're the one who made everybody obsessed about it. What do you mean? We didn't even know it was a thing.
1: Yeah. And now I got both. I'm a dead man. I'm just a dead man walking is what's going on over here. Speaking of which, Doritos is launching a new limited edition two-flavor chip bag called F1 Head-to-Head, packaging late-night loaded taco and a new chimchurri lime flavor together as part of an ongoing Formula One partnership.
3: Huh. Okay.
1: The product follows the format of Doritos' existing Collisions line, in which a single bag contains two distinct flavors. The F1 head-to-head bags are available nationwide in 9-ounce and 2.6-ounce sizes, according to a recent article. Doritos is making the product around a flavor face-off concept, inviting snackers to pit the two chips against each other and decide which one wins. Press release describes the product as, quote, inspired by the rivalry and excitement surrounding Formula One.
3: All right, Formula One racing. I mean, it's a nice partnership that they have with Formula One. I'm glad they didn't go with the two-flavor combination of motor oil or transmission fluid. That was one they were thinking about.
1: That wouldn't be as good.
3: I don't think that would be. I mean, I don't know what the lime chimichurri is, but it's got to be better than either one of those.
1: I can't help but agree.
3: Yeah. It's a Mountain of Pure Rock, TOS.

0: 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It is the Mountain Morning Show. I'm Tom O. System of a Down. There's Jay Stu.
1: Good morning.
0: It is 8:01. Russ Merley says it is going to be a pretty nice day today. Mix of sun and clouds, right near 80. Well, grown-ass adults who can't get enough of the Disney magic will soon have a new place to call home.
1: Oh.
0: In Pittsboro, North Carolina. It is being billed as an adult Disney story living residential community.
1: So it's a like a housing community that's Disney themed for adults?
0: Yeah, for adults. It's not for kids. I don't know if it's like really kinky, like for adults only.
1: That'd be awesome.
0: When it says for, you know, an adult community, I mean, what are they saying?
1: I mean, if the literature has like Minnie Mouse in a bikini, I think we know what's up.
0: The neighborhood will feature 4,000 homes, and it will be filled with Disney cast members, a signature restaurant, and Peter Pan motifs.
1: 4,000 homes?
0: Yeah, 4,000 homes of people that are really into Disney.
1: That's like a whole town.
0: Yeah, it is. It's they're making a whole town, a whole community.
1: I thought it was like a housing development, but a whole town, like a whole Disney town. That's amazing.
0: Yeah. Well, that's how they do it. You know, yeah. It's like, you know, they don't take you to an island. They buy an island.
1: Right.
0: And then take you to the island. You know, so I don't know. Could be kinky. Could be some kinky stuff going on there.
1: We could have all sorts of weird plushy Disney character type things.
0: Yeah, I mean, it's going to be
1: scene in The Shining furries. With the dude in the tux and the the weird squirrel beaver thing.
0: It's taking the furries to the next level.

0: Let's see, what do we got coming up? Oh, we've got some pure rock on the way from Led Zeppelin. You'll enjoy that.
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7: Good morning. Skies become partly sunny, 78 to 82 this afternoon. Scattered showers and thunderstorms, upper 50s tonight. Spotty showers and storms, upper 70s tomorrow. Clearing Thursday night, mid 50s. Sunny on Friday, upper 70s. Sunny, upper 70s on Saturday. This is Mountain Morning Show meteorologist Russ Murley from the NormsUseCars.com weather desk.
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0: TOS, the Mountain of Pure Rock, Led Zeppelin on the Mountain Morning Show. It's 8:17. I'm Tom. Oh, there's Jay Stu right there.
1: Good morning.
0: And for Mandy again today, we are going to have a nice one right up around 80, according to Russ. He will tell you all about it coming up in the news. And later on this hour, your chance to score a $25 gift certificate from the folks at Forbidden Fruit in Hollowell and Scentyside in Farmington. It's all coming up. News is next.
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11: It is 8:21 at the Mountain of Pure Rock TOS. Here's everything you need to know, beginning with meteorologist Russ Murley.
12: Good morning. Skies become partly sunny today, 78 to 82 this afternoon. Scattered showers and thunderstorms develop tonight, upper 50s. Spotty showers and thunderstorms, upper 70s tomorrow. Clearing Thursday night, mid 50s. It'll be sunny on Friday, 75 to 79. Sunny, upper 70s Saturday. This is Mountain Morning Show meteorologist Russ Murley from the NormsUsedCars.com weather desk.
11: In sports, a rare Cooper Flag rookie card was pulled by a Rhode Island trading card shop, and it could be worth millions of dollars. The one-of-one autographed card features a patch worn by Flag during his first NBA game. The shop says credible offers between $3 million and $4 million have already been made to the card's owner. The Dallas Maverick, the team that Flag plays for, have offered a bounty of 32 years of season tickets.
13: Huh.
11: That's quite the gift.
13: Well, that's an offer.
11: Yeah. New England Patriots cornerback Christian Gonzalez sat out yesterday's joint practice with the Colts as a precaution. The team didn't give a reason for his absence. The 24-year-old is coming off a hard fall during Monday's practice. New England opens the preseason at Gillette on Thursday against the Colts. And now from the Farmingdale Self-Storage News Desk. This is weird, but it's fun. New research on Neanderthals. New research on Neanderthal remains from a cave in France suggests that cannibalism may have occurred

0: occurred there repeatedly between 60,000 and 50,000 years ago. Scientists identified butchery marks on bones belonging to at least 8 Neanderthals, including adults and children, with the remains appearing across multiple layers of the site. Evidence that may represent at least 3 separate episodes. Researchers caution the marks could potentially reflect funerary practices. Wow, I can't believe I got that right. Rather than consumption. But the findings add to evidence that Neanderthals occasionally butchered and possibly ate members of their own species.
1: Right, or that, or they just chopped them up before they buried them? I don't know about that.
0: Sure.
1: Yeah, I don't know about that.
0: Yeah, because food was easy to find and in plentiful supply back then.
1: Right.
0: There is no question we're a phone society, but if you lose your phone, you'll probably also lose it. We have more from Bree Tennis.
2: The handheld device has all the answers. It communicates with others and can throw you into a wild panic if you can't find it. That's called nomophobia, and you can hit that freak out within 1 minute of active searching. Increased heart rate, sweating, full-on dread. Psychologists say the distress is real and very similar to separation anxiety. YouGov says there's an easy solution. Put a tracker on it, or maybe look in your hand. I'm Bree Tennis.
0: Or get one of those nice belt clips.
1: Yeah, well, there was a time. I did have one of those.
0: Did you really?
1: Yeah.
0: Now I think it's just Corvette owners that wear Hawaiian shirts and jorts wear.
1: Yeah. Well, I mean, you had the pager on your belt first.
0: True.
1: So it seemed logical to put your phone on your belt.
0: I can't argue that. Yeah. And then all of a sudden it was like a fanny pack.
1: Yeah.
0: Which those have come back too, so I guess all bets are off.
1: That's right.
0: In Singapore, a coach is using parkour, a sport usually linked to daring young people leaping between buildings, to help older adults stay strong and steady on their feet.
1: Oh, no.
0: Coach Tan Shai Boon started offering classes for seniors after a 64-year-old woman came to him hoping to fix her balance problem.
1: Students said parkour is the way to go.
0: Right.
1: All right. I wouldn't have thought of that.
0: Having trouble standing on your feet? Throw yourself around a little.
1: Great.
0: Students, many of them women in their 60s and 70s, say the training has boosted their confidence and independence.
1: Yeah, it's very popular. They say they love it. You know who else loves it is the area orthopedic surgeons.
0: Emergency room surgeons, they all love it.
1: What a boon it has been to them. It's a Mountain of Pure Rock, TOS.

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0: 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Pretty Reckless on the Mountain Morning Show. It is 8:34. I'm Tom O. There's Jay Stu right there.
1: Good morning.
0: And for Mandy today, Russ is calling for a nice day. Sun and clouds right around 80. Senators are calling on online trading platforms to stop offering betting markets connected with wildfires.
1: Oh, man.
0: You can see where this is going.
1: Yep.
0: Nine senators are trying to do so, claiming it profits off disasters that could create harmful incentives, like motivating people to start fires.
1: Oh, my Lord.
0: $1.2 million in bets were placed during the 2025 Palisades and Eaton fires in California.
1: Wow.
0: That was 10 times more than was bet on the recent San Francisco Giants game. Wagers on wildfires include how large they will grow, how quickly they will spread.
1: Oh, man.
0: So, yeah, they're warning that the practice needs to stop. You can bet on anything now.
1: It was like that politician that got busted. What was it? He kept saying he was going to go to some rally or something. Then he bet on the platform that he wasn't going to show up, and then didn't show up.
0: What could possibly go wrong?
1: Right. Meanwhile, betting where you can set the rules, stack the deck, the whole nine yards.
0: Meanwhile, Smokey Bear is making cash hand over fist, probably, with these wildfires.
1: Of course he
0: knows
1: is.
0: What's going down. We got to do some pure rock. Let's see what's coming up next. Got some Breaking Benjamin. That's all.
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7: Good morning. Skies become partly sunny, 78 to 82 this afternoon. Scattered showers and thunderstorms, upper 50s tonight. Spotty showers and storms, upper 70s tomorrow. Clearing Thursday night, mid 50s. Sunny on Friday, upper 70s. Sunny, upper 70s on Saturday. This is Mountain Morning Show meteorologist Russ Murley from the NormsUseCars.com weather desk.
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0: 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It is the Mountain Morning Show with Creed. It is 8:50. I'm Tom O. There's Jay Stu right there.
1: Good morning.
0: Russ says it's going to be nice today. Sun and clouds around 80. Low humidity again. And you're just minutes away from your chance to score a $25 gift certificate, which is redeemable at either Forbidden Fruit, Water Street in Hollowell, or Scentsy Side, Broadway in Farmington. They both carry great merchandise. Hand-blown glass from local artists, killer clothes, cool jewelry, rocks, crystals, swords, all that stuff. And we'll be playing our game after the news. That is straight ahead.
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7: Good morning. Skies become partly sunny, 78 to 82 this afternoon. Scattered showers and thunderstorms, upper 50s tonight. Spotty showers and storms, upper 70s tomorrow. Clearing Thursday night, mid-50s. Sunny on Friday, upper 70s. Sunny, upper 70s on Saturday. This is Mountain Morning Show meteorologist Russ Merley from the NormsUsedCars.com weather desk.
6: In sports, the reigning NBA champion New York Knicks will help tip off the upcoming season. Several marquee games were unveiled by the league, including an opening night tripleheader that'll be headlined by the Knicks, raising their championship banner before hosting LeBron James and the 76ers. The slate on October 20th also includes the Pistons hosting the Celtics. CBS Sports says Tony Romo will remain on leave from NFL on CBS, the NFL on CBS broadcast booth following his DUI arrest last month. CBS Sports president David Burson says the situation is still evolving with no timetable or final decision on Romo's future. Romo was arrested in Wisconsin on July 23rd and cited for operating while intoxicated. CBS tapped former NFL star J.J. Watt to replace Romo alongside longtime play-by-play announcer Jim Nance. And now from the Farmingdale Self-Storage News Desk, because it's just been a crazy day of eclipses and meteor showers, a viral rumor claiming that today Earth will lose its gravity for 7 seconds, potentially killing millions.
8: Oh, what time?
6: Is completely unfounded.
8: Oh, it's not going to happen. All right.
6: No, we're not that lucky. The claim falsely attributes the supposed event to an intersection of gravitational waves from black hole collisions and a secret NASA project. But scientists say gravitational waves are far too weak to switch off Earth's gravity, and such events cannot be predicted years in advance. The timing appears to exploit today's total solar eclipse.
8: But it is today? I thought it was yesterday. It's today?
6: It's today.
8: Okay.
6: Well, but here in Maine, we're only going to see a little tiny bit of it.
8: Right, yeah, yeah.
6: But there is no scientific evidence that the Earth's gravity will disappear or that any such catastrophe

0: catastrophe is expected.
1: No, it doesn't mean it's not going to happen, though.
0: Well, that's true. They wouldn't tell us if we were all going to die.
2: Right. Right.
0: That's not how that works.
1: They haven't told us. They had sat on the alien thing for 80 years anyway.
0: If you watch some of those videos, though.
1: Yeah.
0: I mean, they look like some of them looked like they were produced by Ed Wood. It's just hilarious. A new ride at Universal Studios Hollywood is so good at making people scream that neighbors are forcing changes. We have more from Mark Mayfield.
3: The Fast and Furious roller coaster will soon have additional sound barriers in hopes of muffling some of the noise. That comes after neighbors in nearby Toluca Lake started complaining about the sound of screaming riders. On Instagram, LA City Councilman Adrian Nazarian said the park is working to cut down on the sound. I'm Mark Mayfield.
1: Right. That's why it sucks to live next door to a serial killer.
0: Well, yeah.
1: Can you please muffle the screams a little bit? I'm trying to sleep over here.
0: Right. Can't you just do that on your own time? Can't you do that while I'm at work?
1: Right.
0: All hail the hero goose. Bert Gerber.
1: A hero goose.
0: Bert Gerber in Fort Bend County, Texas, was napping out front of his television. When he was startled by the honking of Goosey, the family's pet goose.
1: Uh-oh, what's Goosey into?
0: When Gerber went outside to see what was grinding Goosey's gears, he saw flames billowing out of the barn.
1: Oh, wow.
0: Fortunately, the fire was in its early stages, and Gerber was able to put the flames out with water from a hose. All the animals inside the barn were unharmed, but now Goosey is being hailed as a hero.
1: Oh, there you go. Nice job, Goosey, although little do they know, he's the one who actually started it. Out back having a smoke or something, right? How come he's the only one?
0: Yeah. That ain't right.
1: So, it's a Mountain of Pure Rock TOS.

0: 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It is the Mountain Morning Show, 902 7 Dust. I'm Tom O. There's Jay Stu.
1: Good morning.
0: And for Mandy today, Russ Murley says it is going to be a pretty nice day, right up around 88.

0: Again, an ideal day, actually, for some more fabulous prizes. All righty, it is fabulous prize time. 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
1: Where are you headed?
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1: Good morning. Skies become partly sunny, 78 to 82 this afternoon. Scattered showers and thunderstorms, upper 50s tonight. Spotty showers and storms, upper 70s tomorrow. Clearing Thursday night, mid 50s. Sunny on Friday, upper 70s. Sunny, upper 70s on Saturday. This is Mountain Morning Show meteorologist Russ Murley from the NormsUseCars.com weather desk.
2: T-O-S. Tonight, a Lifetime original movie entitled Your Man Will Hate This. Yep, we're calling it like it is. So we titled this overwrought chick flick, Your Man Will Hate This. A mother, a daughter, and the legal system that tried to keep them apart. Holy cow, will your man so hate on this steaming pile? Jacqueline Smith and Kelly Martin star in Your Man Will Hate This, with that guy who plays the dad and all those other three hanky weepers as the defense attorney whose deadly jealousy turns, oh, who cares? If it wasn't already painfully obvious, it's Your Man Will Hate This.
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0: TOS, the Mountain of Pure Rock. It is the Mountain Morning Show. And Pink Floyd. I'm Tom O. There's Jay Stu right there.
1: Morning.
0: He's in for Mandy today, and Russ says it's going to be another nice one. Around 80. We'll take that. 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
0: All righty, we are ready to play our game. It is for the Forbidden Fruit and Scentsy Side gift certificate. Let's see who we're going to give it to. Morning, TOS, who's this?
2: Heidi.
3: Heidi, how are you doing today?
2: Doing well.
3: Wicked good. What are you up to?
2: I'm finishing cleaning up things that I needed to prepare for.
0: Boy, that sounds very vague. But very important.
2: It was very important.
0: Well, Heidi, we've got a $25 gift certificate for you from Forbidden Fruit in Hollowell and the Scentsy Side in Farmington. Use it either place. We will give them to you if you can survive a round of our game today. Do you remember vinyl records?
2: I do.
0: Do you still have any vinyl records?
2: I do.
0: Do you have anything to play the vinyl records on?
2: We actually do.
0: Oh, excellent. Oh, great. Yeah, you're all set then. You are more than qualified for vinyl record trivia. Are you ready?
2: I'm ready.
0: Here we go. Vinyl record trivia question number one.
3: Number one.
2: Number one.
0: Vinyl record trivia question number one is, all right, Heidi, what lasts about 44 minutes? What lasts about 44 minutes? Is it A, anything from Temu? It was just working. What the hell is wrong with it? What lasts about 44 minutes? Is it B, sexual intercourse? Well, hold on now.
3: Only if you're Sting.
0: That's right. Really, what are we doing here? Come on, we got stuff to do. Or what lasts about 44 minutes? Is it C, a record album played at 33 and a third RPM? What do you say, Heidi, A, B, or C?
2: I'm going to go with A.
0: You're going to go with A.
3: Nice.
0: That's exactly right. There you got one down. Here you go. Vinyl record trivia question number two. Here it is. Why did Bob Dylan make the first rock double album? Why did Bob Dylan make the first rock double album? Is it A, so there was album cover space to translate his unintelligible lyrics? A lot of space. Why did Bob Dylan make the first rock double album? Is it B, because of the time constraints of vinyl records? Or why did Bob Dylan make the first rock double album? Is it C, to help his fans clean the seeds out of their marijuana? What do you say?
2: Well,
0: A, B, or C there, Heidi?
2: It's obvious to me, but I'm going to say AC combo for sure.
0: Oh, there you go. Nice. All right, you got two down. It comes a clean sweep now. Vinyl record trivia question number three. Here it is. Believe it or not, wood, chocolate, and even ice have been used to make what? Believe it or not, wood, chocolate, and even ice have been used to make what? Is it A, emergency smoking implements? Right. Soda cans, foil, potato, also.
3: How do you like chocolate, though?
0: I don't know, right? Believe it or not, wood, chocolate, and even ice have been used to make what? Is it B, record albums? Or, believe it or not, wood, chocolate, and even ice have been used to make what? Is it C, dildos? What do you say, Heidi? A, B, or C?
2: I'm going for the obvious C.
0: Oh, there it is!
3: Perfect.
0: Excellent job, Heidi. Beautifully played. Congratulations. You got them all. You've got a $25 gift certificate from Forbidden Fruit and Scentsy Side. Enjoy that. Have a great day.
2: Great. Thank you. You too.
0: Yeah, you're welcome. Tell us, where do you climb for pure rock and fabulous prizes?
2: TOS.
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5: 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It's a really easy job. Tomo and Mandy in the morning on the mountain of pure rock, TOS.

0: TOS, the Mountain of Pure Rock. It is the Mountain Morning Show with Five Finger Death Punch, 9:32. I'm Tom O. There's Jay Stu right there.
1: Good morning.
0: In for Mandy today again. And again, Russ says it's going to be a nice one, right around 80. Here you go. Here's the list of items banned by the TSA that travelers often pack. And you could face a fine of $17,000 per violation.
1: Jesus, 17 grand?
0: You go to TSA website for the complete list of items allowed in the carry-ons or check bags. Here are 10 that may surprise you. Cordless curling irons banned in checked baggage. Probably the cordless part, right?
1: Oh, right. That makes sense.
0: It's those batteries. They'll explode. Bowling balls banned on carry-ons.
1: Oh, well, yeah. It fell out of the overhead compartment, I guess.
0: Play an impromptu game down the aisle.
1: See, they call it dangerous. I call it hilarious. The potential for comedy there is unreal.
0: If you have to get right to the bowling alley as soon as you land, right?
1: Me and my

0: Pin pals gotta go.
1: Here's one buried in banned in carry-ons: cast iron pans, because you could swing it at somebody and bonk them in the head like in the cartoons. I guess no cast iron pans in your carry-on.
0: It's not worth it if it doesn't make that noise.
1: Corkscrews banned in carry-ons. Mm-mm. Electronic cigarettes and vaping devices banned in your check luggage. Again, the batteries. I get the battery. Foam toy sword banned in carry-ons.
0: What?
1: Because it looks like a real sword?
0: I guess.
1: I don't know. That's a weird one. Samsung Galaxy Note 7 phones specifically. Why do they, do they explode? Are they known to burst into flames?
0: Yeah.
1: You can't have it in your carry-on or your checked luggage. Well, I wouldn't keep it in my front pocket then either.
0: Right. If I won't let TSA handle it, I don't want it in my pocket.
1: I know. Screwdrivers longer than 7 inches. Well, what are you doing? What do you need it belongs? What are you doing? Prying your brake calipers back? Trying to think, what do you need a big long screwdriver for? And snow globes banned in carry-ons because they contain over 3.4 ounces of liquid. So,
0: oh, well, all right.
1: So, and then who knows what the white stuff is floating around in there either. And get the dog over here sniffing that. Just saying.
0: Those flights back and forth from Colombia.
1: That's right.
0: It's a snow globe, man.
1: That's right. $17,000 per violation. So be aware. We've got to do some Led Zeppelin. That is next.
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11: Good morning. Skies become partly sunny today, 78 to 82 this afternoon. Scattered showers and thunderstorms develop tonight, upper 50s. Spotty showers and thunderstorms, upper 70s tomorrow. Clearing Thursday night, mid 50s. It'll be sunny on Friday, 75 to 79. Sunny, upper 70s Saturday. This is Mountain Morning Show meteorologist Russ Merley from the NormsUsedCars.com weather desk.
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TOS, the Mountain of Pure Rock. That is Metallica in a rock slide. What, like the killerest of classics. That's Master of Puppets. Jay Stu here with you today. Right now, it's 3 Days Grace.

0: TOS, the Mountain of Pure Rock. That's Ryan Purds taking us out of a rock slide. I'm Jay Stu. 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We got lots of pure rock headed your way. It's what we do here during the heavy lift. We try to crank through a bunch of tunes, make your workday fly. We've got Nine Inch Nails and System of a Down next.
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0: 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After a devastating attack on 9/11, Susan Collins led the way forward, enacting historic bipartisan national security reforms that made us safer. During the COVID-19 pandemic, Susan wrote the law that saved 250,000 Maine jobs. 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She protects access to quality health care. And she delivered the Social Security Fairness Act, boosting the incomes of 25,000 Maine retirees. 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And as chair of the powerful Appropriations Committee, Susan is delivering the investments that strengthen communities across our state. America's most bipartisan senator, always working for Maine.
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0: TOS, the Mountain of Pure Rock. That is Shinedown on the Heavy Lift. It's their latest Young Again. I'm Jay Stu. We're going to crank up a rock slide here, make your work day just keep on going, get wings, get out of here, all that good stuff. We're going to kick that off with Slipknot next.
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TOS, the Mountain of Pure Rock. That is Golden Earring in a rock slide. Jay Stu here with you today. We are going to keep it rolling now with Bad Omens, TOS.

TOS is on the job with pure rock slides all day long. It's the heavy lift with Jace 2 on the mountain of pure rock. TOS.

0: 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It's Papa Roach on the heavy lift, taking us out of a rock slide. That was brought to us by Varney Buick GMC on the Hogan Road in Bangor, valuing long drives and great music without interruption. 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We got Pure Rock coming right up from Never Tell and Sleep Theory. We'll go old school a little bit, old school-ish with Saliva, then wicked old school with Rush. That's all coming up this hour. Stay here on the heavy lift.
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1: A Dutch couple's marriage has been annulled because the person who officiated their wedding used a ChatGPT-generated speech that did not meet Dutch legal requirements.
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5: 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I like the playoffs.

0: TOS, the Mount of Pure Rock. That's the latest from A Perfect Circle. It is Starless on the Heavy Lift. Jay Stu here with you today. We're just minutes away from the 90s at noon. Lots of pure 90s rock coming up. We got Soul Hat, Tesla's on the way, Nirvana, Helmet. We'll get all that going. First, though, we got a rock slide. Let's kick off Godsmack next.
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15: Skies have become partly sunny, upper 70s to low 80s this afternoon. A few scattered showers and thunderstorms move through the state tonight. Lows in the mid-50s. Spotty showers and thunderstorms tomorrow, upper 70s. Clearing Thursday night, mid-50s. Sunny on Friday, mid-70s. Sunny, upper 70s on Saturday. This is Mountain Morning Show meteorologist Russ Murley from the NormsUsedCars.com weather desk.
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Savings Amphitheater. I didn't get to see the show, but everybody said it was just awesome. By the way, we just wrapped up a rock slide thanks to our friends at Diversified Inc., Penobscot Plaza, Bangor, or diversifiedinc.net. 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We got Helmet on the way, Queensryche coming up in a bit. Stay here on TOS. It's the 90s at noon.

0: Whoa. What's that? The official main wave?
1: Yeah, if somebody uses all five fingers, they're headed to camp. Or they're headed to a job they actually like.
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0: TOS, the Mountain of Pure Rock. That is Static X on the 90s at noon. Chase 2 here today. Man, that dude Matt Zane, who claims that he is filmed and put together the unauthorized biography or videography, whatever, of Wayne Static, is just in all kinds of crap with the current band members, stuff like that. But there was some really damning video of Edsel Dope basically bagging on Wayne Static. It's like, without Static X, Edsel Dope wouldn't even have a job at this point. You know, because who cares about Dope? But anyway, eventually that documentary will come out and that'll just like touch off even more controversy. But I'm here for it. I want to see all of it. When we come back, we're going to get right into a rock slide, but we got the 90s on our minds. We'll get back at it with Pearl Jam and Jackal next.
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4: Skies have become partly sunny, upper 70s to low 80s this afternoon. A few scattered showers and thunderstorms move through the state tonight, lows in the mid-50s. Spotty showers and thunderstorms tomorrow, upper 70s. Clearing Thursday night, mid-50s. Sunny on Friday, mid-70s. Sunny, upper 70s on Saturday. This is Mountain Morning Show meteorologist Russ Merley from the NormsUsedCars.com weather desk.
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TOS, the Mountain of Pure Rock. That is AC/DC in a rock slide. Jay Stu here today. We got Fuel on the way. We got Pure Rock from Shinedown this hour. Korn coming up in a bit. Right now it's Avenged Sevenfold on TOS.

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1: 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Jay Stu here with you today on The Heavy Lift. 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We got Tool on the way this hour, plus the latest from The Warning. 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
1: Here's a fun story. 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A man is accused of removing his colostomy bag and throwing it at staff and police in Maryland. They say 45-year-old Antonio Santiago did not strike anyone with the bag.
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0: TOS, the Mountain of Pure Rock. That is the warning on the heavy lift. Jay Stu here with you today. We have lots we got to get to. In fact, what we got to really do, we got to get into a rock slide. We're trying to make your work day get out of here as quickly as possible. Given the fact that we're here on hump day, you got two options. You either get out of work as quickly as possible or you hump. These are your choices on hump day. We're going to keep you rolling with a rock slide that kicks off with Velvet Revolver next.
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TOS, the Mountain of Pure Rock. That is Ozzy in a Rock Slide, a killer classic off of Diary of a Madman. Jay Stu here with you today. Right now we got Sleep Theory on TOS. Never!

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1: Japan has deployed military troops to the country's mountainous north to help trap bears after an urgent request from local authorities who are struggling with an unprecedented wave of attacks.
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1: 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So Japanese black bears can weigh up to 280 pounds. Yeah, you could probably fight that off.
2: Sure.
1: But the brown bears on the northern island of Hokkaido can reach almost 900 pounds.
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1: Yeah.
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1: might need some help.
2: 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So, I mean, that could work as well. I mean, it's...
1: I've heard you could lure them in with bowls of porridge.
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3: 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Wake up!
4: I'm Troy Jackson. I'm a fifth-generation logger from Allegash. I grew up a poor kid in a town full of poor people, doing everything right, working 16-hour days, 30-below weather, and still struggling to get ahead. And it's worse now. 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That's no way to live. Susan Collins keeps telling us that everything's fine, but we know it's not. We all have eyes, paychecks, and bills. We know we're getting screwed. We've been waiting 30 years for Susan Collins to fight for us.

0: 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I'm not going to accept how things are. I'm fighting for how they should be. You deserve better, and Maine is ready for a change. I'm Troy Jackson. I'm running for Senate, and I approve this message.
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0: TOS, the Mountain of Pure Rock. That is Atreyu on the heavy lift. I'm Jay Stu. It's time for me to head out the door to make room for the Rush Man. He's going to be in here in just a little bit. He's filling in for the guru who's on a well-deserved vacation, a little summertime adventure, while the rest of us are at work. So there, you can sort of be jealous or mad at guru if you want. It doesn't matter. We all deserve a vacation, am I right? I'm going to get out of here, but we got to kick off a rock slide on the way out the door. We'll do that with Stained next.
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0: Hey, it's Jay Stu from the TOS Heavy Lift. 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
6: Skies have become partly sunny, upper 70s to low 80s this afternoon. A few scattered showers and thunderstorms move through the state tonight, lows in the mid-50s. Spotty showers and thunderstorms tomorrow, upper 70s. Clearing Thursday night, mid-50s. Sunny on Friday, mid-70s. Sunny, upper 70s on Saturday. This is Mountain Morning Show meteorologist Russ Murley from the NormsUsedCars.com weather desk.

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Sounds like any given TOS bus back in the day. Rush Man, check it in. Good afternoon. 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

0: Mr. Tim Montana, a TOS, the Mountain of Pure Rock. Break Me Down. Also, Nickelback, Five Finger Death Punch. And Great White, wrapping up a rock slide right there, brought to you by Varney Buick GMC and the Hogan Road in Bangor, valuing long drives and great music without interruption. 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Rush Band here. It is hump day, and the app is open. If you have a request this afternoon, maybe for Five, we will put it down right here, and we'd love to hear it. Just tap the mic button on the TOS app, or if you'd like, you could do it the old school way, 207-621-WTOS. So, 420 Floyd, all coming up for you. We got Pure Rock on the way next, with Falling in Reverse and New, A Perfect Circle.
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1: Last week, there was some big news in Ireland when a lion was reportedly roaming the county Meath countryside.
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14: 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Today in 1983, the movie Cujo was released in theaters.

The Red Hot Chili Peppers replaced guitarist Eric Marshall with Jesse Tobias. Tobias was replaced by Dave Navarro 3 months later. Make up your mind, guys. 94, Woodstock 94 opened in Saugerties, New York. 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

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Live Jackal from Woodstock 94 that began on this day in 94, headed for destruction. There's Jesse James Dupree with his red, white, and blue top hat on the stage. Just awesome stuff. And, yeah, out of the cellar, airing where it originated this week from 94

0: until 2008 at 340. Jackal on today's edition. Rushman in for the goo. Return to Dust. We'll kick off a Rocks Live. We'll also do some AC/DC. Plus, 420 Floyd on the way on the hard drive home.
1: Whoa. What's that? The official main wave?
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3: Spotty showers and thunderstorms tonight, mid-50s. Scattered showers and thunderstorms, upper 70s to near 80 tomorrow. Clearing tomorrow night, mid-50s. Sunny on Friday, mid-70s. Sunny, upper 70s on Saturday. This is Mountain Morning Show meteorologist Russ Murley from the NormsUsedCars.com weather desk.
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Rush Man with 420 Floyd straight ahead. Also, Shinedown and requests for five. 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

0: This is TOS, the Mountain of Pure Rock, and Dogs of War, Pink Floyd, from Momentary Lapse of Reason. It came out in 1987. That was the album that Dave and the boys said, you know what? We don't need Roger Waters for this. And one of my favorite tunes, one of my favorite Pink Floyd albums. 420 Floyd on TOS, sponsored by Green Bear 420. And Green Bear Green Care, 531 Moosehead Trail, Newport, not just a store, it's a lifestyle. Shinedown, Tool, also The Who with Johnny Hawkins, The Cult in there. Rushman with you, Pure Rock from I Prevail on the way, also 3 Days Grace. And keep those requests coming in. Hey, we're just hanging out, taking requests, playing Pure Rock. 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
1: Russia's first humanoid robot fell during its presentation in Moscow. The robot called Aldol was being shown off as able to move around and move objects and interact with people. 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

0: 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A killer classic from Led Zeppelin, In the Evening in there. 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Are you ready? 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Okay. 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We will take care of some requests for you next. 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
1: 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And as chair of the powerful Appropriations Committee, Susan is delivering the investments that strengthen communities across our state. 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
7: Spotty showers and thunderstorms tonight, mid-50s. Scattered showers and thunderstorms, upper 70s to near 80 tomorrow. Clearing tomorrow night, mid-50s. Sunny on Friday, mid-70s. Sunny, upper 70s on Saturday. This is Mountain Morning Show meteorologist Russ Murley from the NormsUsedCars.com weather desk.
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0: 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Jackal on the hard drive home. Rushman taking you through a rock slide here.
1: 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This is Johnny O. And I'd love to hear LA Rats. I've been everywhere, man. Help me out.
0: I think we could probably make that happen.
2: I was toting my pack along the dusty Winnemucca Road. 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He asked me if I'd seen a road with so much dust in the

neighbors listen to TOS. Oh, well, whether they want to or not. The mountain of pure rock. TOS.

0: This is TOS, the Mountain of Pure Rock, and Marilyn Manson, Exit Wound, from the new album, One Assassination Under God, Chapter 2, set to be released not tomorrow, but the next day. How you like that? I had to go, a guy called one time years ago and complain. What song was I playing for Marilyn Manson? Oh, I think it might have been, I Don't Like the Drugs, But the Drugs Like Me. And I don't know what to tell him. I'm like, hey, we're TOS, a-hole, get used to it. Lit in there, also White Stripes, Jackal. And we also heard we got some requests. That we heard a little bit of L.A. Rats, that was what it was. And I've Been Everywhere, Man, wrapping up a rock slide, brought to you by Vardy Buick GMC on the Hogan Road in Bangor. Valuing long drives and great music without interruption, VardyBPG.com. More of the hard drive home straight ahead. We've got Five Finger Death Punch and The Warning coming
1: up. I'm Troy Jackson. I'm a fifth generation logger from Allegash. I grew up a poor kid in a town full of poor people, doing everything right, working 16-hour days, 30 below weather, and still struggling to get ahead. And it's worse now. 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Susan Collins keeps telling us that everything's fine, but we know it's not. 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We know we're getting screwed. We've been waiting 30 years for Susan Collins to fight for us, but we're getting crushed out here. 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I'm fighting for how they should be. You deserve better, and Maine is ready for a change. I'm Troy Jackson. I'm running for Senate, and I approve this message.
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4: 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During the COVID-19 pandemic, Susan wrote the law that saved 250,000 Maine jobs. 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She protects access to quality health care. And she delivered the Social Security Fairness Act, boosting the incomes of 25,000 Maine retirees. Susan has never missed a single vote, 10,000 in a row. And as chair of the powerful Appropriations Committee, Susan is delivering the investments that strengthen communities across our state. America's most bipartisan senator, always working for Maine.
5: I'm Susan Collins, and I've approved this message.
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2: 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That was TOS.
3: 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Thanks, man.

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0: Spotty showers and thunderstorms tonight, mid-50s. Scattered showers and thunderstorms, upper 70s to near 80 tomorrow. Clearing tomorrow night, mid-50s. Sunny on Friday, mid-70s. Sunny, upper 70s on Saturday. This is Mountain Morning Show meteorologist Russ Murley from the NormsUsedCars.com weather desk.
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nice to know you. The Pretty Reckless on TOS, the Mountain of Pure Rock, inside a Pure Rock slide. Rush Man taking you through it. We've got Eva Under Fire. Also, Jane's Addiction of Ryan Purd's on the way. Here's Puddle of Mud on TOS.

0: Sour from Ryan Purds on TOS, the Mountain of Pure Rock. Also, Jane's Addiction, Eva Under Fire, Puddle of Mud, The Pretty Reckless in there, wrapping up a rock slide, brought to you by Diversified Inc., Penobscot Plaza, Bangor, diversifiedinc.net. Hard Drive Home continues with Godsmack, also the latest from Breaking Benjamin.
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0: Troy Jackson. I'm a fifth-generation logger from Allegash. I grew up a poor kid in a town full of poor people, doing everything right, working 16-hour days, 30-below weather, and still struggling to get ahead. And it's worse now. 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Susan Collins keeps telling us that everything's fine, but we know it's not. 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We know we're getting screwed. We've been waiting 30 years for Susan Collins to fight for us, but we're getting crushed out here. Healthcare, housing, heat, we've got to fight back. We're all hungry for it. I'm not going to accept how things are. I'm fighting for how they should be. You deserve better, and Maine is ready for a change. I'm Troy Jackson. I'm running for Senate, and I approve this message.
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1: Police are ramping up their search for a clown car crew of burglars that targeted a store in Warrington, Virginia. Check this out. Investigators are circulating surveillance video of the October 15th break-in. It shows nine people piling out of a Hyundai Sonata clad in masks and hoodies, including two that crawled out of the trunk. So the suspects break a store window. They made off with about 13 grand in merchandise. Investigators say that the group has committed other burglaries in the area as well.
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0: 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Also heard live from Throwing Copper on the hard drive home, which we'll do again tomorrow on a Thirsty Thursday. We've got another pure rock slide. Nikki taking over with Mandatory Metallica, another pure rock slide. We'll kick off with Nickelback. Also, 3 Days Grace on the way from the mountain.
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8: Spotty showers and thunderstorms tonight, mid-50s. Scattered showers and thunderstorms, upper 70s to near 80 tomorrow. Clearing tomorrow night, mid-50s. Sunny on Friday, mid-70s. Sunny, upper 70s on Saturday. This is Mountain Morning Show meteorologist Russ Murley from the NormsUsedCars.com weather desk.
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TOS, The Mountain of Pure Rock. Mandatory Metallica there with Blackened. And before that, For Whom the Bell Tolls. You're in a rock slide with Nikki. Here's Atreyu on The Mountain of

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1: The Mountain of Pure Rock, TOS, coming out of another rock slide with music from Ashes to New, Die for You. And before that, a killer classic from Stained with Fade. This is Nikki hanging out with you on a Wednesday night. Happy hump day. I'm filling in for Chris Rush, if you haven't figured that out. 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Stick around, we got Mastodon and Shinedown coming up on the Mountain of Pure Rock.

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0: 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Brand new music from MGK and Fred Durst called Fix Your Face. That one landed at number 2 on the TOS Top 10 a couple weeks ago. TOS Top 10 is going to return on August 23rd. Before that, Guns N' Roses with You Could Be Mine. 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Just survive a round of the Wacky Zany Goofy Radio Type Quiz Show with Tomo and Mandy around 9 a.m. All right, we got a rock slide coming up, and Turnstile is going to kick it off. 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
4: Spotty showers and thunderstorms tonight, mid-50s. Scattered showers and thunderstorms, upper 70s to near 80 tomorrow. Clearing tomorrow night, mid-50s. Sunny on Friday, mid-70s. Sunny, upper 70s on Saturday. This is Mountain Morning Show meteorologist Russ Merley from the NormsUsedCars.com weather desk.
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